can separate me from your love. Nothing will separate me from your love. Nothing will separate me from your love. No heights, no depth, no demons, no angels. No heights, no depth, no demons, no angels.

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1: Talk about, you know, the whole 90s era. You know, during that time, I'm a little bit older than you. But during that time, the big debate was, who is the best producer in hip-hop? DJ Premier or Dr. Dre? If you were to pick your favorite producer of all time, number one, would it be one of those?

0: story you have just heard is true, the names have not been changed to protect the guilty. However, Lagwagon does not condone drinking and driving. They just find this particular situation to be quite humorous.
1: 94.4. Wir sind einen Seitensprung wert.

Breaker 19, this here's a rubber duck. You got a copy on me, Big Ben, come on. Yeah, 10-4, Big Ben, for sure, for sure. By golly, it's clean, clear to Flagtown, come on. Yeah, it's a big 10-4 there, Big Ben. Yeah,

0: yeah, them hawks are starting to close up my sinuses. Mercy's sake, you better back off another 10.
1: Well, we rolled up Interstate 44 like a rocket sled on rails. We tore up all of our swindle sheets and left them setting on the scales. By the time we hit that shy town, them bears was getting smart. They'd brought up some reinforcements from the Illinois National Guard. There's armored cars and tanks and jeeps and rigs of every size. Yeah, them chicken coops was full of bears and choppers filled the skies. Well, we shot the line, we went for broke with 1,000 screaming trucks and 11 long-haired friends of Jesus in a chartreuse microbus.
0: Sodbuster, come on there, you have 10-4. Sodbuster, listen, you want to put that microbus in behind that suicide jockey? Yeah, he's hauling dynamite, and he needs all the help he can get.
1: Well, we laid a strip for the Jersey Shore, prepared to cross the line. I could see the bridge was lined with bears, but it didn't have a doggone dime. I says, Pigpen, this here's a rubber duck. We just ain't going to pay no toll.

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1: Synthesis Sonoris is a series of compilations gathering composers playing synthesizers designed by the legendary EMS, which changed the face of electronic music back in the 70s. Legendary, unparalleled in sound throughout this show, you will hear the music of Headboggle, Georgios Karamanlakis, Angst, Johan Eriksson, Richard Scott, Sean Orgon, A.N.S., Cohn, Lawrence Casserly, and Biome. 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
1: Synthesis Sonoris is a series of compilations gathering composers playing synthesizers designed by the legendary EMS, which changed the face of electronic music back in the 70s. Legendary, unparalleled in sound. Throughout this show, you will hear the music of Jack Dangers, James Gardner, Philippe Petit, Bruno Spoeri, Schema Musicalis, Rick Rager, the Canadian Electronic Ensemble. Please stay tuned.

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